Good riddance. It's Green Day. Also had Boulevard of Broken Dreams. Classic Rock 98.7 WNLC. Got the double shots going. I'm Ron Drew. Weekday afternoons at 5 o'clock. 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
1: 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We've been proud to do business in this market for more than 60 years. 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There's been so many great things that have happened over that time. But recently, we've seen a decline in one of the key things that have founded that growth, local business. As a proud local business, we ask you to support the heartbeat of our community. 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
3: 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So that tells me that they're hearing it and listening to it, and it's getting embedded in their brain.
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0: Pink Floyd coming off the wall with Hey You, and from Dark Side of the Moon, we did Brain Damage Eclipse. Classic Rock 98.7, WNLC. Also had Billy Squire there for a double shot. That's going to be it for me. I'm going to take off. Have yourself a good night. Enjoy the rest of this long weekend. More double shots on the way, including The Who up next, and we're going to get into some Billy Idol. Have a good night.
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1: Family, community, economy. This is our town. This is where we live.
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1: 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There's been so many great things that have happened over that time. But recently, we've seen a decline in one of the key things that have founded that growth, local business. 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
3: 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So that tells me that they're hearing it and listening to it, and it's getting embedded in their brain.
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1: Family, community, economy. This is our town. This is where we live.
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1: 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We've been proud to do business in this market for more than 60 years. And over those decades, we've seen the area grow and prosper. There's been so many great things that have happened over that time, but recently, we've seen a decline in one of the key things that have founded that growth, local business. As a proud local business, we ask you to support the heartbeat of our community. 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
2: 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It's Rock the Boat 8. 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
1: Yeah. These city winters cut you to the bone. Just a glowing dial on a metal throne. I miss the smell of hickory and crackling embers. Yeah, that old cast iron that this heart remembers. So I have to get me on down to Preston Trading Post. Of all the things I miss my wood stove the most. Oh, I miss my wood stove the most.
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0: Hey, everybody, it's Dave Elder from the radio station. And along with Jimmy Lane and Franco, we're going to be joining Brandon for another Caribbean cruise. It's Rock the Boat 8. 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
1: Yeah, these city winters cut you to the bone. Just a glowing dial on a metal throne. I miss the smell of hickory and crackling embers. Yeah, that old cast iron that this heart remembers. So I have to get me on down to Preston Trading Post. Of all the things I miss my wood stove the most. 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
4: 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Private parties, the poker tournament, trivia, karaoke, other events, too. 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

0: Family, community, economy. This is our town. This is where we live.
1: 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Think local business first.
0: Hi, this is Melanie, sales manager for Hall Communications. We've been proud to do business in this market for more than 60 years. And over those decades, we've seen the area grow and prosper. There's been so many great things that have happened over that time. But recently, we've seen a decline in one of the key things that have founded that growth, local business. As a proud local business, we ask you to support the heartbeat of our community. Think local first when making your next purchase. And over the next few months, you'll be hearing from other business owners asking you to do the same.
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